0: That was Turn On Heaven's Power from Eddie DeGarmo lighting up your Friday night right here. 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
1: In today's culture, it seems that people feel they have the right to be angry. Someone has offended them. This should not be the case for Christians. In Colossians 3, God tells us, "Clothe yourselves with compassion, kindness, humility, gentleness, and patience." There is much injustice in the world, and it's easy to feel angry. But be careful. James 1 tells us that anger will not help you live the right kind of life God wants. Normally, anger does not bring people together, and the harsh language of rhetoric just causes more anger. When Christians model compassion, kindness, humility, gentleness, and patience, they show hurting people a better way.
2: Every Man a Warrior is a ministry of TWR.
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4: 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Now he's given the other side of prayer. Before he said that you don't have to storm the gates of heaven and knock the door down to get God to hear you. But he also saying here, don't be discouraged in your prayer life and just keep plugging at it. I think that we just need to keep praying. I want God to intervene. My, how wonderful it is to have Him intervene. You know, we live in a day when there's turmoil and trouble and crisis and criticism, doubt and disaster. And there's only two alternatives for you today, friends. Either you're going to faint or you're going to pray.
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0: That was He Walked a Mile from Clay Cross, reminding us just how deep grace runs in our everyday lives. 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
1: Yesterday, I mentioned that 70% of our kids are dropping out of church when they graduate from high school, and while many return, many don't. And as they get married and our grandkids are born and grow, how do we share Christ in a hostile environment? We were talking about sharing Christ with the little ones yesterday, which is easier. Teenagers are another story. You got to talk to them by example and through subtle words. As opportunities come up, say things like, "Isn't it amazing how God's creation shows who He is?" Or, "I'll be praying God helps you recall what you've learned during your test tomorrow." While they may roll their eyes, sometimes the little things we say can provide opportunities for longer discussions.
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4: Some decisions are harder than others. 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
4: 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Well, my friend, I want to encourage you to keep praying. Keep seeking the Lord. 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

0: You're listening to Friday Night Rewind on The Christian Mix, right here. We just spent a few minutes with Lisa Beville and that classic track, Shining Through. Such a good reminder that God's light has a way of finding us, even on the long weeks. There's a line in Romans that says God fills us with joy and peace as we trust Him, so that hope overflows by the power of the Holy Spirit. That's the kind of quiet hope that doesn't depend on how today went or how tomorrow looks on the calendar. It's the gentle sense that God is still holding the story. Maybe tonight you're feeling a little worn out. If that's you, you can just breathe and say, Lord, let your hope shine through in me again, right here in this moment. That's what Friday Night Rewind is all about, letting these songs walk us back through the memories and the mercy of God. After this short break, we're cranking it up with Rez on the Christian Mix Friday Night Rewind.
1: Hi, I'm Tyler Boss. Let's take a break from the busyness of today and focus on God during this Abide Minute. A young man once asked Jesus how to enter the kingdom of heaven, claiming he followed all of God's commandments. Jesus said to him, "If you want to be perfect, go and sell all your possessions and give the money to the poor, and you will have treasure in heaven. Then come, follow me." The man left disappointed. Jesus explained to his disciples that it is only with great difficulty that a rich person could enter the kingdom of heaven. Following Jesus is not always convenient, but it is always worth it. The disciples were astounded. Who in the world can be saved? Jesus said, "It is impossible, but with God, everything is possible." Thanks for spending this Abide Minute with me. 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Until next time, may you abide in Christ.
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That was Steady Me from Out of the Grave, a grateful breath of hope. 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

0: That was Open Up Your Heart from Passage. Such a great reminder to make room for God's grace in the middle of everything. You're locked in to Friday Night Rewind on the Christian Mix, where we roll back some classic favorites that still speak fresh hope into today. And we're not slowing down. Coming up after this quick break, a heartfelt worship moment with Lord I Love You from Carmen on the Christian Mix.
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2: 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However, He didn't design you to live under the weight of heavy pressure for long periods of time. During those painful times, when hope seems elusive, remember Proverbs 13:12. Hope deferred makes the heart sick. Yet our God can renew your hope.
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5: 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Mercy Me returns with a new song meant to wake us all up. 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

0: That was New Age Blues from Carrie Livgren bringing some classic honesty to your Friday night on The Christian Mix. You're listening to Friday Night Rewind, where we roll back the clock on those songs that shaped our faith and still speak hope right now. Even when life feels a little out of tune, remember, God's grace has a way of rewriting the whole story. 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
2: In his first coming, King Jesus betrothed the believers to himself. But in his second coming, he's going to come and take us to his Father's palace. In his first coming, King Jesus made a betrothal covenant with us on the cross. But in his second coming, he's going to consummate all things and this covenant forever. In his first coming, Jesus said, "In my Father's house, there are many rooms. If it were not so, I would not have told you that when they are ready, I'm going to come back and take you with me." But in his second coming, he will do just that.
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That was Via Dolorosa from Sandy Patty. Classic hope and grace right there. You're in the middle of Friday Night Rewind on the Christian Mix as we head into Yield to the Spirit from the English Band. 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

0: That was Go West, Young Man from Michael W. Smith, bringing back some classic joy. You're listening to Friday Night Rewind on The Christian Mix, where we roll through those throwback songs that still point us to hope and grace today. After this short break, we'll keep that retro groove going with Leslie Phillips and Powder Room Politics, right here on The Christian Mix.
1: Are you kidding? With the kind of history and past you've had? 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Hey, this is Debbie Griffith with Everyday Matters. 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

0: That was The Garden from Glad, bringing a classic reminder of God's steady presence in every season tonight on Friday Night Rewind. 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
2: Hardship and suffering. 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Jesus said in Revelation chapter 2, verse 10, "Be faithful until death, and I will give you the crown of life." You see, our job is to be faithful regardless of our troubles and trials. Remember, in the midst of your circumstances, God is at work. The Apostle Paul learned through his thorn in the flesh that God's grace was truly sufficient for his every need. When we remain faithful to the Lord, even in the face of adverse situations, God is glorified and people take notice. Now that's real hope.
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4: 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In the Old Testament, every time you felt the weight of a rock in your bag, you would go to the priest and he'd offer a sacrifice for that particular sin. And every time you committed another sin, well, you had to go back to the priest because you needed another sacrifice. In the Old Testament, priests took rocks out of the bag. But Jesus takes the bag off your back. He deals with all your sin by separating it from you. His one sacrifice of himself covers all the sin of all his people. And the reason why there is no condemnation in Christ Jesus is not that there are no rocks in your bag. It's that the bag itself has been lifted from your back.
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0: You're listening to Friday Night Rewind on The Christian Mix. So good. That was My Faith in You from the Darrens, such a steady reminder that we're not holding this knife together on our own. There's a verse that says, God will keep in perfect peace those whose minds are fixed on Him because they trust in Him. Some days that peace feels like a miracle, right? But moments like this, hearing lyrics about faith while you're driving, working, or winding down, can be little anchors, pulling your thoughts back to the one who actually holds you. Maybe tonight that just means taking a breath and quietly saying, God, I trust you with this. More classic encouragement is on the way. After the break, we're rewinding with a powerful voice of Russ Taff, right here on The Christian Mix, Friday Night Rewind.
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2: Back to Genesis with Dr. John Morris, scientist with the Institute for Creation Research. Dr. Morris, how can some lizards walk and even hang upside down on very smooth surfaces?
3: Chris, this is an amazing feat. Consider the gecko, which can stick to almost any surface, even a polished pane of glass. It attaches itself by tiny hairs on its feet, which are so tiny they're packed at about 500 per square inch. Each hair exerts a tiny chemical force which is attracted to the glass surface, and together they support the weight of the lizard. By curling and uncurling the toes, the lizards can break this bond and move on and take another step. You know, often engineers notice an ability in animals and attempt to mimic it in engineering design. And that's what they're trying to do in this case. Maybe by modeling the gecko lizard, we can even have Spider-Man clinging to smooth surfaces. Such things are possible if you go back to Genesis for your starting point.
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0: That was Mountain Cathedrals from Bob Bennett, bringing some classic depth to the night on The Christian Mix. 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Some nights, a song like that just feels like a quiet nudge, reminding us God still meets us on every mountain and in every valley. 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
2: Here's what the Holy Spirit says, you can count on me. I'm going to be here. I'll never leave you nor forsake you. I know exactly what you need. You and I don't always know what other people need, but the Spirit of God within us does. So when the Spirit says, just stand there, don't say anything, don't say anything. When the Spirit begins to work in your heart and He speaks through you, just say it and don't worry about what you say. The Spirit of God is the one who is responsible for the comforting that goes on as you and I serve as ambassadors or comforters, carriers of comfort. He says, I'm going to comfort you for two reasons. He says, first of all, because I'm going to ease your hurt and your suffering and your sorrow and your pain. He says, secondly, I'm going to make you a carrier of comfort.
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3: I want to tell you something, friend. Leisure is not a luxury. It is a necessity. Do you know what the word leisure means? The word leisure comes from a Latin word which means to give permission or to be permitted. So leisure time is a time that you give yourself permission to have without feeling guilty for enjoying it, because you need it and God wants you to have it. You have to give yourself permission for leisure. There's a lot of fun in you, but you have to give it permission to get out. And a lot of people who have not learned to give themselves that permission. You must learn to have leisure. And if you have children, oh, my dear friend, don't fail to have that fun with your kids while they are kids.
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0: That was Goodbye to Me from David Robertson. Such a good reset. You're locked in to Friday Night Rewind on The Christian Mix, revisiting classic Christian tracks that still speak hope and grace right into where we're living today. And we're not done reaching back yet. Coming up, a bold reminder to stand strong with Never Say Die from Petra. Turn it up and let this one fuel your faith tonight on The Christian Mix.
1: Some decisions are harder than others. Lately, I've been praying about what to do in a tough situation. 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Have you ever been there?
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1: The Bible says in Psalm 32, I will instruct you and teach you in the way you should go. I will advise you with my eye upon you. I love this verse because it reminds me God doesn't leave me to make tough decisions on my own. He's with me, and He promises to help me and guide me. Maybe like me, you're praying for God to show you what to do in a tough situation. Well, my friend, I want to encourage you to keep praying. Keep seeking the Lord. Keep waiting on Him to answer. You can put your trust in God. He watches over you, and He will show you what to do.
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0: That was Michael W. Smith with I Will Be Your Friend. Such a steady reminder that God often shows his love through the people he places right beside us. Even on the quiet nights, you are not alone. Jesus promised to be with us always, and there is real hope in that promise. Some days that truth feels like the softest kind of peace, like you can finally exhale. And that same hope keeps going after the break, as Patrick Mayberry helps us remember How You Love Me on The Christian Mix.
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2: 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Tech companies themselves have hard data proving this as well. A recent court case revealed that one tech giant's internal study shows that compulsive scrolling is linked to a decrease in critical thinking, memory, empathy, and a significant increase in anxiety. Parents, I implore you, filter decisions regarding your girl's social media access and use through a biblical lens. 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Be honest with her about the dangers of this super common habit in modern culture. Delay her access as long as possible.
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4: You may feel lonely. You may think, oh God, doesn't anybody care? Isn't anybody concerned? Doesn't anyone anywhere have any feelings? And the whisper of the Spirit of God within you is to remind you, I am here. I am here not just today, I'm here this morning, today, tonight. You and I go to bed every night with a comfort on the inside. We wake up every morning with a comfort on the inside. We walk all day long with a comfort on the inside. But you see, if you don't understand that and you don't realize that you're one to God, where are you? Why don't you do something, God? Don't you understand how helpless and futile I feel? Do you understand the pain, the intense pain I hurt when he walked away or she walked away? God, where are you? Right where he promised to be. I am here. That's what God keeps saying. I'm here.
3: For help and hope from God's Word, go to intouch.org.

That was John Fisher just reminding us where real hope comes from. If tonight feels a little heavy, remember God is still steady, still holding the pieces you can't quite sort out yet. Let this next one be a simple prayer from Sidewalk Prophets with Father, Let It Be on the Christian Mix. I am

0: That was Michelle Piller with In Nazareth, There's a Carpenter. Such a classic reminder on a Saturday night that God does his best work in the quiet, ordinary places of our lives. Some songs feel like they slow your heartbeat down a little, give you room to breathe and remember who's really holding everything together. And even on nights like this, that kind of steady hope means a lot. After the break, we'll pick the pace up a bit and carry that same joy forward with Lord, It Feels Good by Toby Mac on The Christian Mix.
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2: Jesus took a controversial stand when he said he must be born again. Throughout the centuries, that statement has been mocked, rejected, and misunderstood. In reality, it's not as complicated as people think. Nature shows how a caterpillar experiences a sort of death as it sheds its skin and becomes a chrysalis. Days later, it's transformed and reborn as a beautiful butterfly. Similarly, you were physically born into a sinful world, lost and spiritually dead. But with Christ's gift of salvation, you received his life and your spirit came alive. When God transforms you so radically, it can only be described as a new birth. Your old life is gone, and you're spiritually reborn as a child of God, like a butterfly soaring to new heights.
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3: Yesterday, I mentioned that 70% of our kids are dropping out of church when they graduate from high school, and while many return, many don't. And as they get married and our grandkids are born and grow, how do we share Christ in a hostile environment? We were talking about sharing Christ with the little ones yesterday, which is easier. Teenagers are another story. You got to talk to them by example and through subtle words. As opportunities come up, say things like, "Isn't it amazing how God's creation shows who He is?" or "I'll be praying God helps you recall what you've learned during your test tomorrow." While they may roll their eyes, sometimes the little things we say can provide opportunities for longer discussions.
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0: That was Carry Your Heart to Me from the Imperials. Such a gentle reminder that we're not walking this life alone. I'm thinking of Isaiah 41:10, where God says, "Do not fear, for I am with you. I will strengthen you and help you." That's for you tonight, too. Whatever you're carrying, God isn't backing away from it. He's right there in it, steady and kind. Sometimes the hardest part is believing that promise over the noise in our heads, but His presence doesn't depend on how strong we feel. We're going to take a short break, and when we come back, I've got When You Forgive Someone from Need to Breathe on the way, and that song really lives in this same space of God stepping into our hurt and bringing freedom where there used to be weight. Stay with me this quiet hour on The Christian Mix.
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3: 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Mercy Me returns with a new song meant to wake us all up. 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
3: Hi, I'm James Seawood. Let's take a break from the busyness of today and focus on God during this Abide Minute. The Gospel of John says that at the Last Supper, Jesus told them, "Where I'm going, you cannot come now, but I'm going to prepare a place for you." Thomas said to him, "Lord, we do not know where you are going. How can we know the way?" Jesus said to him, "I am the way and the truth and the life. No one comes to the Father except through me." When you wonder about what God has planned for you, this is Jesus' answer. The more you press into Jesus, the more you'll find life and truth and the way to the kingdom of God. You don't have to know every next step in advance. You can just follow Jesus. Thanks for spending this Abide Minute with me. 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Until next time, may you abide in Christ.

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One day, 2 days, 3 days had passed. Could it be that Jesus breathed his last? Could it be that his father

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Some days, a song like Arise My Love from New Song just feels like a deep breath. Thanks for letting that one wash over your night. You're with the Christian Mix, the classics of yesterday, the hits of today, keeping your heart anchored in hope and grace. And as the quiet settles in, there's still plenty of light ahead. Let this next one be that reminder you're not alone. Rescue Me from We the Kingdom on the Christian Mix.

0: That was greater than all my regrets from 10th Avenue North. And some days that one just feels like a deep breath, doesn't it? I love that reminder that God's grace is bigger than our past, bigger than the things we wish we could redo. That's where real peace starts, knowing Jesus already sees it all and still calls you loved. Maybe you needed that tonight, a little nudge that you're not disqualified. After the break, we'll keep that hope rolling with Praying on a Tailgate from After Grace on the Christian Mix.
1: Perhaps you never entered into the teen zone of angry and angrier, but I have. I was there. Hey, this is Debbie Griffith with Everyday Matters. What's crazy is that our anger can actually stem from love. We see the bad choices our teen is making, and we just want them to stop and listen. So we yell, and then we yell some more. The book of James says, be quick to listen, slow to speak, slow to become angry, because anger doesn't produce the righteous life God desires. You know, I like how the Message Bible delivers James 1. 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Letting the word go in one ear and out the other. For starters, it means listening. To Proverbs 14:17, she who foams up quickly and flies into a passion deals foolishly. God can take care of you and your teen. 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For more encouragement in Everyday Matters, visit DebbieGriffith.com.
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3: The devil is at work in our world. 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The shield of faith will extinguish all the flaming arrows of the evil one. Now that's real hope.
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0: That was satisfied from about a mile. Such a good reminder of where real joy comes from. Thanks for listening in tonight. Praying your evening is peaceful and your heart feels held and hopeful. After a short break, we'll lift it up again with How Can I Keep From Singing from Chris Tomlin.
1: Success is not measured by the amount of money that you have in the bank, and I'm telling you that your value, your virtue, and your victory is not measured by money. You let people put this stuff on you, and you go around sitting in a corner perhaps, walking with Jesus and loving God with all of your heart and thinking you're a failure. The devil told you that. The Bible says that godliness with contentment is great gain. Now, you can be successful and have money, and you can be successful and not have money. But success is not measured by the amount of money that you have. David says, "The Lord is my shepherd, I shall not want." That is, a little girl said, she misquoted it, but really quoted it right, "The Lord is my shepherd, I've got all I want." Godliness with contentment is great gain.
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4: When you find yourself in a conflict, your starting point must always be to establish what's true. 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And if you want to help another person who's in a conflict, this is where you must begin. What is the truth of this situation? What's the reality here? See, what you can contribute may often be something that you can see, which the other person has not yet been able to perceive. Wise counsel begins with a proper understanding of the truth. And that's why James says that we must be quick to listen and slow to speak.
3: Is there someone in your life who needs to know the God of the Bible and might be open to take a journey through the Bible with you? Invite them to openthebible.org.

0: That was Bless His Holy Name from Andre Crouch. Such a classic reminder that even in the middle of an ordinary night, God is still worthy of our praise. Grateful that you're spending this time with the Christian Mix, letting these songs breathe a little hope and grace into your day. Some nights, it just helps to know we're not walking through any of this alone. Somebody really is lifting us up in prayer. Let this one wash over you from Bay Turner on the Christian Mix with Somebody's Praying.
1: Should have been long gone now, yeah. Shouldn't be living.

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0: That was Blue Skies from Point of Grace, such a classic reminder that even when the clouds roll in, God's joy is still there above it all. Philippians says, "Rejoice in the Lord always." That doesn't mean life is easy. It just means His joy runs deeper than whatever we're walking through. Some days, a song like that just feels like a deep breath, a little nudge from God that He's still holding everything together. After the break, we'll keep that thankful heart going with Thank God from Stars Go Dim, right here on The Christian Mix.
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2: Parents, you've seen the mountains of research emerging that social media usage is deeply detrimental to developing brains. The new recommendation is to keep kids off social media at least until 16. Tech companies themselves have hard data proving this as well. A recent court case revealed that one tech giant's internal study shows that compulsive scrolling is linked to a decrease in critical thinking, memory, empathy, and a significant increase in anxiety. Parents, I implore you, filter decisions regarding your girl's social media access and use through a biblical lens. 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Be honest with her about the dangers of this super common habit in modern culture. Delay her access as long as possible.
1: Learn more about empowering girls through the love of God at raisinggodlygirls.com.
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0: That was Build a Bridge of Love from Phillips Craig and Dean. Such a gentle reminder that God is always making a way toward us, even when we feel a little worn out or far from Him. Jesus said His peace is not like the world gifts, and some days a song like that feels like a deep breath for the soul. If your heart's a little restless tonight, you're not alone, and you are so deeply loved. After the break, we'll keep that hope going with Yes, He Can from C.A. Ein, right here on The Christian Mix.
1: I love this verse in Colossians 4 that says, "Devote yourself to prayer, being watchful and thankful." 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
1: 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When you feel worried and discouraged, my friend, fight back with a thankful heart. Focus on the blessings you've been given and remember, every good and perfect gift comes from God. 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

That was the simple truth just now. Such a steady reminder that God's grace really meets us right in the middle of an ordinary day. If you're feeling worn out tonight, let this next song be a reminder that your story is held by the one who sees every page. Brandon Lake and Nick Jonas with The Author on The Christian Mix.

0: Sliding out of that classic from BB and CC Winans, I Owe You Me. Such a grateful way to walk through a Saturday night, remembering how much grace we've been given. Some songs really feel like a quiet thank you set to music, and that one does it so well. In a moment, we're going from gratitude to purpose, letting that thank you turn into here I am, send me. After the break, we'll keep that going with The Great Commission by Brent Taylor on The Christian Mix.
1: Every day we find public opinion polls on a variety of subjects, especially political issues and candidates. Mark Twain had an opinion on the thing called public opinion. He said public opinion is held in reverence. It settles everything. Some think it is the voice of God. He was being facetious, of course, and for good reason. It's true that everyone is entitled to his or her opinion. But in the final analysis, there is only one opinion that really matters, and that is God's. God doesn't have opinions, of course. He simply states the truth. And we would be wise to conform our opinions to his truth. This is David Jeremiah, encouraging you to get on the road to new life. Discover God's truth on Route 66.
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3: 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Dr. Morris, how old are the glaciers of Greenland?
4: You know, Chris, the glaciers of Greenland are many thousands of feet thick, leading many to conclude that it would take long periods of time for the snow to build up. Well, here's something to think about. Two American planes from World War II had to be abandoned on a Greenland glacier. Some 50 years later, a group went back to try and find and restore those now rare aircraft. It turned out they were buried beneath 250 feet of solid ice. Obviously, it doesn't take many thousands of years to build up that huge thickness. The expeditioners retrieved one of those planes and have now restored it, and it can be seen at air shows around the country. Chris, when we see this plane fly, we can enjoy the fact that this is just another evidence that the Back to Genesis truth of creation is accurate.
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0: Hosanna by Paul Baloche on the Christian Mix. I was reading about a pastor in New York who opened his church lobby during winter so neighbors without heat could warm up and share coffee. And soon, the whole block started bringing blankets and food. It began with one small act of kindness and turned into a picture of God's care on a cold night. That's the kind of quiet grace that reminds us we're never forgotten. Stay with me. 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
1: Paco is a common name in Spain. There's a story about a father who put an ad in the classified section of the Barcelona newspaper. It read, "Paco, meet me in the front of the cathedral tomorrow. I love you and forgive you." You know what? Over 600 young men showed up at that church. That's what Jesus said. He said, "I love you and forgive you." Is that okay? There aren't any kickers. It's unconditional. It's the reason the Christian religion is the largest religion in the world. And by the way, it's why I'm a Christian. I'm Steve Brown. You think about that. Share what you just heard with a friend. Go to youthinkaboutthat.com.
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3: 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The hits of today.

You're spending the night with us on The Christian Mix, and that was Found a Place from FFH. Thank you for choosing this station to ride through the night with. I hope you're doing okay out there and feeling a little more lifted, a little more supported. Sometimes the dark hours get long, but God's Word keeps pointing us forward. Romans 12, verse 12 says, "Rejoicing in hope, patient in tribulation, continuing instant in prayer." That hope reminds us we're not alone in what we're carrying, and that God is present in every room we walk into. And that leads right into this next one. Here's In the Room from Matt Maher on The Christian Mix.

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0: That was Switchfoot with Love Alone is Worth the Fight. Such a good reminder on a Saturday night that God's love is worth pressing on for, even when the weeks felt a little long. Some songs feel like they let your shoulders finally drop. That's one of them. After a quick break, we'll stay in that same hopeful lane with Better Word by Leland, pointing us back to the grace that speaks louder than our past. More worship, more hope, the Christian mix.
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2: You may feel lonely. You may think, oh God, doesn't anybody care? Isn't anybody concerned? Doesn't anyone anywhere have any feelings? And the whisper of the Spirit of God within you is to remind you, I am here. I am here not just today, I'm here this morning, today, tonight. You and I go to bed every night with a comfort on the inside. We wake up every morning with a comfort on the inside. We walk all day long with a comfort on the inside. But you see, if you don't understand that and you don't realize that you're wanting God, where are you? Why don't you do something, God? Don't you understand how helpless and futile I feel? Do you understand the pain, the intense pain I hurt when he walked away or she walked away? God, where are you? Right where he promised to be. I am here. That's what God keeps saying. I'm here.
1: For help and hope from God's Word, go to intouch.org.

This is Dave with you. Classic praise, sing-along anthems, and those songs that carried you way back, all in this next hour. You're tuned to The Christian Mix.

0: life gets to be a lot, remember,
1: God's not rocked and shaken by something that happens. Why do we get rocked and shaken? Aren't we anchored to Him?
0: We are. Get anchored. The Christian Mix. The classics of yesterday. The hits of today.

0: That was Reason with Unspoken. Such a good reminder that even the prayers we can't put into words are still heard. Joy isn't just a feeling. It's knowing that Jesus holds every spoken and unspoken part of our day, and He's not going anywhere. If your heart's a little heavy tonight, you're not carrying it alone. We're going to keep that bold hope going after the break with No Way, We Are Not Ashamed from Carmen on The Christian Mix.
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2: One thing I learned through my pain and experience of rejection, there's one thing I learned. You know, David said, I've learned that God's timing is different than mine. He said, I learned that God's purpose is greater than mine. I've learned that God's plan is bigger than mine. I've learned that God's answer is sweeter than my expectations. He said, I've learned that God's solutions are far better than mine. I've learned that God's blessings are far more extensive than my wildest imagination. All you need to do, he says, trust him and wait. Trust him and wait.
1: Would you like to grow in your spiritual walk? Dr. Youssef is offering several free resources for you.

Let me hear somebody say, no way. Come on, no way. We are not ashamed of the gospel or his name. Holy hands are lifted high to the name of Jesus Christ.

That was Third Day with King of Glory. Such a solid reminder of where real hope sits on a quiet Saturday morning. You're spending a little time here with the Christian Mix, where weekends carry a softer kind of joy and grace. And if you're up early next Saturday morning, make some room for the Worship Hour with teaching and classics that help you ease into the day with a grateful heart. Right now, let's keep that spirit going with a classic that feels like surrender in motion from Allies. This is Surrender on the Christian Mix.

0: What Grace Can Do by Cochran and Company on the Christian Mix. I'm thinking of the true story of Joyce Smith in Kansas City, who prayed for her son while doctors worked for 55 minutes with no pulse. And right after she prayed out loud, his heart started beating again. Doctors called his recovery remarkable, but Joy just called it God's grace. Stories like that remind us there is always hope, even when we cannot see it yet. Stay with me for more of your favorite Christian music coming up. And next, we'll reach back with a classic sound from Denny Correll on The Christian Mix.
1: Men, don't be afraid to feel emotions. 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
1: Joe grew up in a family where the only emotion that men expressed was anger. Like his father, he looked down on men who showed emotions as being weak. But men, this is not God's idea of a healthy man. As Joe read the scripture, he began to reject the lies that manly men do not have emotions. As Joe read through the Psalms, he saw how David expressed his frustration, confusion, sorrow, joy, delight, and sometimes anger. He saw the kindness of Jesus in healing people. Growing as a man of God means you become more like God. Men, showing kindness to hurting people or anger at injustice makes you a better man.
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3: Hi, I'm James Seawood. Let's take a break from the busyness of today and focus on God during this Abide Minute. The Gospel of John says that at the Last Supper, Jesus told them, "Where I'm going, you cannot come now, but I'm going to prepare a place for you." Thomas said to him, "Lord, we do not know where you are going. How can we know the way?" Jesus said to him, "I am the way and the truth and the life. No one comes to the Father except through me." When you wonder about what God has planned for you, this is Jesus' answer. The more you press into Jesus, the more you'll find life and truth and the way to the kingdom of God. You don't have to know every next step in advance. You can just follow Jesus.
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0: Deep Love by Michelle Toombs on The Christian Mix. You know, I was reading about a community in Houston that started a tiny food pantry on one neighbor's porch. And within a year, they'd shared thousands of meals just by each person bringing a little. It reminded me how God takes even small acts of love and multiplies them in big ways. So wherever you are today, your kindness matters more than you think. 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
2: The devil is at work in our world. He tries to defeat us through lies and intimidation. The Bible says in Ephesians 6:16 to take up the shield of faith with which you will be able to extinguish all the flaming arrows of the evil one. Now the devil will fire off lies. Things like, God doesn't love you, God won't forgive you, you'll never break free from your addiction, you'll never find the person of your dreams, you'll never amount to anything. Hey, when the devil speaks those lies to you, lift up the shield of faith and speak the truth of God in your heart. The shield of faith will extinguish all the flaming arrows of the evil one. Now that's real hope.
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1: The Christian Mix, the classics of yesterday, the hits of today.

That was God With Us from Mercy Me. Such a steady reminder on this good morning that we're never walking alone. Thanks for choosing to share part of your day with the Christian Mix. I hope as you're heading into whatever's ahead, you're feeling seen, supported, and gently encouraged. The Bible says, "For we are saved by hope," Romans 8:24. Sometimes that tiny line is enough to steady the heart when everything feels a little loud. That hope is what this next song leans into too, wondering why God would love us so deeply and still calling us His. Here is Need to Breathe with Who Am I on the Christian Mix.

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0: That was Franklin McKay with Paradise. Such a peaceful way to walk through a Saturday morning, right? I love how that song feels like taking a deep breath and remembering God's goodness in the middle of everything. And when you start from that kind of calm, it's a little easier to admit the moments when you feel like you're slipping and need someone to hold you together. After the break, we'll go right there with Hold On To Me by Lauren Daigle. 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
1: Perhaps you never entered into the teen zone of angry and angrier, but I have. I was there. Hey, this is Debbie Griffith with Everyday Matters. What's crazy is that our anger can actually stem from love. We see the bad choices our teen is making, and we just want them to stop and listen. So we yell, and then we yell some more. The book of James says, be quick to listen, slow to speak, slow to become angry, because anger doesn't produce the righteous life God desires. You know, I like how the Message Bible delivers James 1. 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

I'm Stephanie with you. Your soundtrack of faith is loaded this hour. Joyful anthems and way back classics that still move hearts on the Christian Mix.

0: Wrapping up that one from Carmen. Faith enough still rings so true on a Saturday morning. Such a steady reminder that even a little faith can carry a lot of weight in our day. If that encouraged you, you're in a good place. Because after this break, we're going to keep that classic, hopeful feel going with Take Me to the End by Greg X. Foles. 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
3: Yesterday, I mentioned that 70% of our kids are dropping out of church when they graduate from high school, and while many return, many don't. And as they get married and our grandkids are born and grow, how do we share Christ in a hostile environment? We were talking about sharing Christ with the little ones yesterday, which is easier. Teenagers are another story. You got to talk to them by example and through subtle words. As opportunities come up, say things like, "Isn't it amazing how God's creation shows who He is?" Or, "I'll be praying God helps you recall what you've learned during your test tomorrow." While they may roll their eyes, sometimes the little things we say can provide opportunities for longer discussions.
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That was Jeremy Camp with Take You Back. Such a steady reminder of grace right there. Thanks for spending your Saturday morning here, letting these songs breathe some hope into your day on The Christian Mix. And if you love having that kind of encouragement, make sure you're here every Saturday morning for the shows that walk with you through real life and real faith. More worship on the way now as Hillsong Worship featuring Tasha Cobbs Leonard lead us into Awake My Soul on The Christian Mix.

0: That was Higher and Unspoken. Such a strong reminder that God really does lift us above the noise and the stress. If your heart feels a little heavy today, you're not alone and you're not forgotten. Jesus said his joy would be in us so our joy could be full. And that promise doesn't depend on how our day is going. Even in the middle of the hard stuff, his joy can sneak in and steady us. After the break, we're going to keep that hope moving with Rise Up from Matt Maher, right here on The Christian Mix.
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2: Jesus took a controversial stand when he said, "You must be born again." Throughout the centuries, that statement has been mocked, rejected, and misunderstood. In reality, it's not as complicated as people think. Nature shows how a caterpillar experiences a sort of death as it sheds its skin and becomes a chrysalis. Days later, it's transformed and reborn as a beautiful butterfly. Similarly, you were physically born into a sinful world, lost and spiritually dead. But with Christ's gift of salvation, you received his life and your spirit came alive. When God transforms you so radically, it can only be described as a new birth. Your old life is gone, and you're spiritually reborn as a child of God, like a butterfly soaring to new heights.
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1: I'm Stephanie. So glad you're here. Huge praise anthems ahead, plus those classics you grew up singing. Let's lift Jesus high together on the Christian Mix.

0: Without You by Crystal Lewis on The Christian Mix. I'm thinking of a teacher in Ohio who started writing one simple Bible verse on her classroom whiteboard each week, and students began asking for copies to take home. Before long, parents were taping those verses on refrigerators, and a whole neighborhood was quietly sharing hope together. It's a sweet reminder that God can use the smallest things we offer. 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
2: You may feel lonely. You may think, oh God, doesn't anybody care? Isn't anybody concerned? Doesn't anyone anywhere have any feelings? And the whisper of the Spirit of God within you is to remind you, I am here. I am here not just today, I'm here this morning, today, tonight. You and I go to bed every night with the comforter on the inside. We wake up every morning with the comforter on the inside. We walk all day long with the comforter on the inside. But you see, if you don't understand that and you don't realize that, you're wondering, God, where are you? Why don't you do something, God? Don't you understand how helpless and futile I feel? Do you understand the pain, the intense pain I hurt when he walked away or she walked away? God, where are you? Right where he promised to be. I am here. That's what God keeps saying. I'm here.
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3: I'm convinced that having a thankful heart is one of the keys to a joyful life. Too many times we focus on what we don't have instead of being thankful for what we do have. 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

Good morning. That was He Lives in Me from Rick Kua. And what a strong way to start the day. Thank you for spending part of your morning with the Christian Mix. I hope you're doing well right now and really feeling held and encouraged. The Bible says in Romans 15, verse 13, "Now the God of hope fill you with all joy and peace in believing." That's for everyday life, right in the middle of commutes, appointments, and worries. God wants your heart steady and hopeful. Coming up, a reminder that you're not facing any of it alone with Fighting for Us from Hillsong Worship on The Christian Mix.

0: That was What Can I Do For You from the Imperials. Such a classic reminder that worship really is a response to all God's done. On a Saturday morning like this, it's a good question to carry through the day. Lord, what can my life sing back to you? And the beautiful thing is, he meets us right where we are. After the break, we'll keep that upward focus going with Mountain of the Lord by Aaron Schust, here on The Christian Mix.
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2: When you find yourself in a conflict, your starting point must always be to establish what's true. 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And if you want to help another person who's in a conflict, this is where you must begin. What is the truth of this situation? What's the reality here? See, what you can contribute may often be something that you can see which the other person has not yet been able to perceive. Wise counsel begins with a proper understanding of the truth. And that's why James says that we must be quick to listen and slow to speak.
1: Is there someone in your life who needs to know the God of the Bible and might be open to take a journey through the Bible with you? Invite them to openthebible.org.

Hey, good Saturday morning, everyone. This is Albert. I'll be with you for the next 3 hours playing the classics of yesterday and the hits of today. Let's get this hour started. Going back to the 80s with David Meese. Here we go. The classics and

0: 363, getting our Saturday morning going. Hey, this is Albert. We're here on the Christian Mix, and we're just having a good old time. So glad to have you here with us. We've got a lot more great Christian music coming up. I'm coming to you from my studio here in Southern Delaware, and here at the beginning of September now, the start of the fall, we're getting into some of that fall-like weather a little bit. Just a little bit. We're getting a touch of it. But summer's hanging on. Glory to God. Yeah, we don't want to let go of summer quite yet. I just don't. No, I'm not ready for that. No. I'm actually in denial that we're into the fall season now. I'm in denial. I mean, you know, Chick-fil-A took away our peach shake, and, you know, they're putting out stuff for the fall in the stores. I'm just in denial. I don't want all this. Not yet. Yeah, let me enjoy the summer just a little bit longer, just a little bit. You know, the weather here, though, you know, we're going to have some nice weather this week. It's been a little humid, which is consistent with our summers, and it looks like later into this week, we'll have a couple of days where, yeah, it'll feel a little bit more like summer here, so I'm happy about that, definitely happy about that. Hey, 1 Peter 1:3. All praise to God, the Father of our Lord Jesus Christ. It is by His great mercy that we have been born again, because God raised Jesus Christ from the dead. Now we live with great expectation. That's 1 Peter 1:3 from the Word of God. Right after this word, we're going to get right back into the music. Looks like Kane is waiting in the wings. So keep it here on the Christian Mix.
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Oh, Wayne Watson. Yeah, I saw him a couple of years ago. What was it? Yeah, I guess it's been 2 years ago now. Wow, he's still got it. It's good. Love it. And he's doing a podcast now, and just he's got some really good guests. I'm going to be honest with you. I'm slacking in the podcast department. There's so many that I want to listen to, and I just can't keep up. Of course, here's my difficulty. Since Google turned off their podcast app, I just can't get settled on one app that I really, really like from podcast. And, you know, I enjoy a bunch of different ones, but now it's like, okay, I can't get them assembled in one place. And I'm the kind of guy, too, you know, well, I've had people say, well, you know, Spotify's got app or podcast, and these other apps have podcasts. I don't want my music and my podcast slushing together, you know. It's kind of like my food on my plate. You know, some foods shouldn't touch. Yeah, I know. It's me. I know. I'm just different than everybody else. It is what it is. But Wayne Watson, yeah, he's got a podcast. Let's go back to that. I wasn't even going to talk about podcast. I just started talking about Wayne Watson and his podcast. So here we are. Let's get back to the music. Here's Need to Breathe, Forever on Your Side on the Christian Mix.

0: Oh, yeah, it's We the Kingdom, and that's our latest Rescue Me here on the Christian Mix. Saturday morning, it's Albert, first show of September. And just, I got to mention, We the Kingdom has another album coming out. Can you believe this? They've just been cranking out the albums here in the last, 12 months? They had one out, last fall and then the beginning of this year, and now another one? Yeah, it's like they've got a lot of new music that they're sharing, and I'm not complaining. It's not a complaint, folks. I just can't keep up with buying this stuff. That's probably the only complaint that I have, but hey, it's great. I love hearing new music from them. They sound great, and we can always play them here on the Christian Mix, and that is good too. Love that. Hey, let's get back into the music here. Let's take a quick break first, and then we'll get back into the music here on Saturday morning with Albert here on the Christian Mix.
1: Success is not measured by the amount of money that you have in the bank, and I'm telling you that your value, your virtue, and your victory is not measured by money. You let people put this stuff on you, and you go around sitting in a corner perhaps, walking with Jesus and loving God with all of your heart and thinking you're a failure. The devil told you that. The Bible says that godliness with contentment is great gain. Now, you can be successful and have money, and you can be successful and not have money. But success is not measured by the amount of money that you have. David says, "The Lord is my shepherd, I shall not want." That is, a little girl said, she misquoted it, but really quoted it right, "The Lord is my shepherd, I've got all I want." Godliness with contentment is great gain.
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Hey, good Saturday morning, everyone. This is Albert. I'm with you for another hour of great Christian music. Plus, we're doing a flashback 45, some classic Jesus music for you. Let's get this hour started with Carolyn Ahrens from the 90s. Here we go.

0: Carmen and Faith Enough. Right here on Saturday morning with Albert on the Christian Mix. I'll tell you, this music will get you on your feet. It'll turn your mood around. It'll get you going. And I hope this music is getting you going this morning. I hope your morning is off to a great start. If not, stick around. Leave this on in the background. And maybe it'll inspire you. And just change your mood. Change the atmosphere in your home or in your car. Wherever you might be. And just let the Lord just minister to you. Okay? Just let him minister to you. We're going to read from the Word right now. 1 Peter 1:3. All praise to God, the Father, our Lord Jesus Christ. It is by his great mercy that we have been born again, because God raised Jesus Christ from the dead. Now we live with great expectation. That's 1 Peter 1:3 from the Word of God. And coming up at the bottom of the hour, we're doing a flashback 45, and we got some classic Jesus music for you. And it's all right here on the Christian Mix. We're going to take a quick break and get right back into the music. Don't go anywhere.
1: Paco is a common name in Spain. There's a story about a father who put an ad in the classified section of the Barcelona newspaper. It read, "Paco, meet me in the front of the cathedral tomorrow. I love you and forgive you." You know what? Over 600 young men showed up at that church. That's what Jesus said. He said, "I love you and forgive you." Is that okay? There aren't any kickers. It's unconditional. It's the reason the Christian religion is the largest religion in the world. And by the way, it's why I'm a Christian. I'm Steve Brown. You think about that. Share what you just heard with a friend. Go to youthinkaboutthat.com.
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heart from hardening like stone. 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

Mercy me. Make it well, right here on Saturday morning with Elbert on the Christian Mix. Now it's the time of the show where we pay homage to the classic era of vinyl, 1970s, 1980s, and that 7-inch vinyl 45 RPM record. It's Flashback 45s, and today we're going to play a 45, promotional 45, from 1978 by Chris Christian. Now, he was a recording artist. He was also a songwriter and producer. He produced a number of Christian artists. He produced Amy Grant's first album. Of course, he wrote songs for a variety of artists. He also had a song recorded by Elvis Presley. It's failing me the name of the album or the song. I just remembered it as I was talking. But this song that we're playing by him today is called Mountaintop. It was on 45. He recorded a version of it. Amy Grant also recorded a version of it on her debut, self-titled debut album that Chris Christian produced. And it was written by Brown Bannister, who would later be Amy Grant's producer for most of her early work from, I think, from her second album right through, yeah, into the 90s, 2000s. Yeah, he's been working with her for a very long time, and he's been involved in Christian music, yeah, really since the Jesus Music days, either in producing or engineering. He's been around for a while. He wrote this song, Mountaintop, and we're going to listen to Chris Christian's version this morning on a 45, and that's our Flashback 45 for the week.

That's Chris Christian and Mountaintop. That's this week's Flashback 45. Hope you enjoyed that one. We're going to put the turntable away, and we'll bring it back out next week. And let's give a listen to Jamie McDonald, Left It in the River.

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0: Leanna Crawford, thank God. That's her latest here on The Christian Mix, Saturday morning with Albert. We're just having a great old time here. Albert@thechristianmix.com is my email address. You ever want to drop me a note? I love hearing from you. I really do. I actually do. Hey, we've got more great Christian music coming up right after this word, so keep it right here.
1: This is Raising Godly Girls Minute with Patty Garibay of American Heritage Girls.
2: 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Parents, I implore you, filter decisions regarding your girl's social media access and use through a biblical lens. 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Be honest with her about the dangers of this super common habit in modern culture. Delay her access as long as possible.
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1: Need to Breathe, that's their latest, Long Surrender, here on Saturday Morning with Albert on the Christian Mix. Oh, how's your Saturday going? I hope it's going well here. Coming to you from the studio here in Southern Delaware, the Mid-Atlantic. It's a nice day. It's a nice day. It's actually going to be a little cooler today. It's still just as humid, though. We just can't escape the humidity here on the Delmarva Peninsula. It's part of life. You know, we sit between the Chesapeake Bay and the Atlantic Ocean and the Delaware Bay. It's just, yeah, you're going to get some humidity. You're also going to get weird weather sometimes, you know. If you don't like it 1 minute, just wait a few more minutes and it'll change. Guaranteed. That's just the way it is. 1 Peter 1:3, all praise to God, the Father of our Lord Jesus Christ. It is by his great mercy that we have been born again because God raised Jesus Christ from the dead. Now we live with great expectation. 1 Peter 1:3. That's the word I've been reading all morning, and I'm so glad to share that with you today. Hey, we've got more great Christian music coming up right after this word, so keep it right here on the Christian Mix.
2: Every day we find public opinion polls on a variety of subjects, especially political issues and candidates. Mark Twain had an opinion on the thing called public opinion. He said public opinion is held in reverence. It settles everything. Some think it is the voice of God. He was being facetious, of course, and for good reason. It's true that everyone is entitled to his or her opinion. But in the final analysis, there is only one opinion that really matters, and that is God's. God doesn't have opinions, of course. He simply states the truth. And we would be wise to conform our opinions to his truth. This is David Jeremiah, encouraging you to get on the road to new life. Discover God's truth on Route 66.
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4: Back to Genesis with Dr. John Morris, scientist and creation researcher with the Institute for Creation Research. Dr. Morris, how old are the glaciers of Greenland?
5: You know, Chris, the glaciers of Greenland are many thousands of feet thick, leading many to conclude that it would take long periods of time for the snow to build up. Well, here's something to think about. Two American planes from World War II had to be abandoned on a Greenland glacier. Some 50 years later, a group went back to try and find and restore those now rare aircraft. It turned out they were buried beneath 250 feet of solid ice. Obviously, it doesn't take many thousands of years to build up that huge thickness. The expeditioners retrieved one of those planes and have now restored it, and it can be seen at air shows around the country. Chris, when we see this plane fly, we can enjoy the fact that this is just another evidence that the Back to Genesis truth of creation is accurate.
4: For more on creation, visit our website at www.icr.org.

Yeah, it's Benny Hester right here on the Christian Mix. Going back to 78 for that one. I was in a band back in high school that was in the mid-80s, and we did that song. Yeah, we did that song as well as some other classic Christian music songs. But that was always fun. Everybody liked that one. That was a fun one to do. Hey, today, what are we celebrating today? You know, we've not talked about that all morning. We got to talk about that now because there's some good food ones on here. People, there is just, oh my. It's International Bacon Day. Oh, glory, hallelujah. I looked at that and I said, oh, why isn't this just like bacon? Yeah. We've got to have bacon today. It's mandatory. You have to have bacon on International Bacon Day. You just have to. It is the rules. You have to. But even just as good, and it's National Cheese Pizza Day. Yes. I know. I was sitting there thinking, though, you know, you could put bacon on pizza, but then it wouldn't be cheese pizza. It would be bacon pizza. And that would mess up. It'd mess one of them up. You can have them separate. Maybe you could put bacon on the side and just, like, I don't know. I don't know how to fix this because I like both of them. I want to celebrate both of them today. And honestly, I'm looking at this picture of this cheese pizza, and it really looks delicious. It probably doesn't help that it's close to lunchtime. Maybe we need to stop talking about food, and we'll just let poets and prophets come up and do their song, Make Room, right here on the Christian Mix.

0: Josiah Queen on the Christian Mix, Saturday morning with Elbert. So glad to be with you. I got to mention, today is International Day of Charity. And you know, spend time with your favorite nonprofit. Think about your nonprofit, favorite nonprofit today, and maybe donate resources, time, money, whatever, whatever you might need to do to support them. And it's also World Beard Day. World Beard Day. Celebrate a beard. Give your bearded friends high fives. And pray for those of us that really can't grow a decent beard. I've been honest. Yeah, thank God my sons can, but they're dead. Well, I don't know. It just don't look pretty. I'm just saying, it don't look pretty on me, but that's okay. We did an AI picture and stuck a beard on me, and everybody's like, wow, that looks pretty good. Yeah, it's AI. That's why it looks good. If it was actually on me, well, that's another story. World Beard Day. Well, hey, there's right, we need to just stop right here. Let's take a quick break, and we're going to get back into the music here on the Christian Mix.
1: Men, don't be afraid to feel emotions. It's part of being a godly man.
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1: Joe grew up in a family where the only emotion that men expressed was anger. Like his father, he looked down on men who showed emotions as being weak. But men, this is not God's idea of a healthy man. As Joe read the scripture, he began to reject the lies that manly men do not have emotions. As Joe read through the Psalms, he saw how David expressed his frustration, confusion, sorrow, joy, delight, and sometimes anger. He saw the kindness of Jesus in healing people. Growing as a man of God means you become more like God. Men, showing kindness to hurting people or anger at injustice makes you a better man.
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Zach Williams on the Christian Mix. Hey, this is Albert. My time is up today. I'm heading out the door. Streets of Gold is at the top of the hour from noon till 2, and Out Camp's on this afternoon, 2 to 5, playing the classics of yesterday and the hits of today. I'll be back next Saturday. I'll be playing the same classics of yesterday and the hits of today, and we'll slip in a few surprises maybe. Hey, you never know. Closing out, guys from Third Day, Call My Name. God's richest and best to you. Take care.

0: of Virginia. This is The Place. Christian music classics from the 70s, the 80s, and the 90s. Streets of Gold is the program, and I am half of your host today, Larry Wayne, along with my sidekick,
1: Lauren Lee.
0: It is great to have you here, Lauren Lee.
1: Thank you so much for having me. I couldn't imagine a better time to be here either, because you know I love a good reason to celebrate.
0: Party! There are some birthdays going on. Today it's our September birthday party. We've got several Christian music artists who got birthdays this month, and Lauren, sweet Lauren, has brought the cake for all of us to eat. So the question is, Lauren, did you make this cake?
1: You know better than that. I'm not trying to poison everyone. I don't want to give everyone food poisoning.
0: You mean you didn't use that pink rolling pin?
1: No. Carried it around. Store-bought cake, though. Well, before we start our birthday party, it's Labor Day weekend for those living in the United States and Canada. This first segment has song titles with the word work.
0: So, how does the job get done? Charlie Peacock explains it in this song, This Is How the Work Gets Done, on Streets of Gold.

0: Streets of Gold with BJ Thomas. Everything works out for the best. Just read the Bible there, Romans 8, verse 28, to know about God's promise.
1: It's song titles with the word work in this segment in honor of Labor Day weekend. And this next artist is best known for his acting.
0: Now, this info, I have to say this, is before Lauren was born. So we'll give her some slack and Lauren gets an education on this program too. Here, you thought you were just coming to a birthday party for cake and ice cream.
1: Tell me more, oh wise one.
0: Oh no, you will be educated today. In the 70s, this guy starred in a TV show, That's My Mama. In the 80s, the TV show, Amen. He's also a minister, as he's co-founder and co-pastor of Welcome Christian Center in Huntington Beach, California. I am speaking of none other than Clinton Davis. In 1991, he co-hosted the Dove Awards with Sandy Patty, and he came out with a gospel CD, which includes this song, simply titled Work. Clinton Davis on Streets of Gold.

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1: 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And hopefully Jack has posted a picture of you, Lauren Lee, and moi. Either together or singly, I'm not exactly sure.
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4: The devil is at work in our world. 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

This next artist wrote and sang one of the most powerful worship songs during the 90s into the 2000s. Darlene Scheck, whose birthday happens to fall on the 8th, shout to the Lord on Streets of Gold.

0: The Bible break.
1: If this show was a video, you could have watched Larry do it in a break dance right about now.
0: Thank the Lord this is not video.
1: Those were actually pretty good, almost jazzercise-like.
0: Stephen was born on September 8th, 1956, and today he's the Assistant Vice President, Director of Christian Ministries, Assistant Professor of Religion at Bacon College in Muskogee, Oklahoma. That's a lot of hats for one guy. Peter Furler, founding member of the Newsboys until he left in 2009, with guitarist Jody Davis also celebrating their birthdays this month. Peter is on the 8th and Jody is on the 26th.
1: And a great movie to rent on Netflix or on demand is God's Not Dead, which has a guest appearance by the Newsboys. Here's a classic from the Boys Down Under, Shine on Streets of Gold.

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1: That's for sure.
0: Crystal Lewis on Streets of Gold. 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
1: I'm Larry Wayne, along with sidekick today, Lauren Lee. 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
2: Yesterday, I mentioned that 70% of our kids are dropping out of church when they graduate from high school, and while many return, many don't. And as they get married and our grandkids are born and grow, how do we share Christ in a hostile environment? We were talking about sharing Christ with the little ones yesterday, which is easier. Teenagers are another story. You got to talk to them by example and through subtle words. As opportunities come up, say things like, "Isn't it amazing how God's creation shows who He is?" Or, "I'll be praying God helps you recall what you've learned during your test tomorrow." While they may roll their eyes, sometimes the little things we say can provide opportunities for longer discussions.
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5: Hi, I'm James Seawood. Let's take a break from the busyness of today and focus on God during this Abide Minute. The Gospel of John says that at the Last Supper, Jesus told them, "Where I'm going, you cannot come now, but I'm going to prepare a place for you." Thomas said to him, "Lord, we do not know where you are going. How can we know the way?" Jesus said to him, "I am the way and the truth and the life. No one comes to the Father except through me." When you wonder about what God has planned for you, this is Jesus' answer. The more you press into Jesus, the more you'll find life and truth and the way to the kingdom of God. You don't have to know every next step in advance. You can just follow Jesus. Thanks for spending this Abide Minute with me. 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
0: Here's your piece of cake with ice cream.
1: Oh, I was thinking we'd never get to that.
0: It's calorie free, too.
1: Oh, that's even better. I'll have two pieces, thank you. Aaron Jeffrey, along with his dad, Jeffrey, in the 90s, formed the duet called Aaron Jeffrey.
0: Makes sense. Son Aaron has a birthday this month on the 13th. Here's a number one hit from 1994, Promise Me, Aaron Jeffrey on Streets of Gold.

0: It seems like the older you get, the more you realize where the voice of truth is. There are self-help books, seminars, advice all over the place, but really, the voice of truth, who does not change and has not changed and will not change, is from God. Casting Crowns, featuring lead singer Mark Hall, whose birthday falls on the 14th.
1: Mark Schultz, whose birthday this month falls on the 16th, took a bike trip all across America several years ago to raise money for widows and orphans.
0: I remember when he did that.
1: Do you really? Did you get to see him at all?
0: No, but there were pictures posted and he was posting blogs and so forth as he took the trip.
1: He's got to be a rather fit guy to take on the whole country on a bike.
0: No birthday cake for him.
1: Here's his first radio hit, which went all the way to number one, I Am the Way on Streets of Gold.

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1: Okay.
0: BB Winans celebrates his birthday on the 17th. Today, he's teamed up with his brothers Carvin and Marvin to form Three Winans Brothers. Seems self-explanatory. From 1990, here's Meantime on Streets of Gold.

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3: Jesus took a controversial stand when he said, "You must be born again." Throughout the centuries, that statement has been mocked, rejected, and misunderstood. In reality, it's not as complicated as people think. Nature shows how a caterpillar experiences a sort of death as it sheds its skin and becomes a chrysalis. Days later, it's transformed and reborn as a beautiful butterfly. Similarly, you were physically born into a sinful world, lost and spiritually dead. But with Christ's gift of salvation, you received His life and your spirit came alive. When God transforms you so radically, it can only be described as a new birth. Your old life is gone, and you're spiritually reborn as a child of God, like a butterfly soaring to new heights.
2: 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To learn more, go to hopeminute.org.

0: From 1977, that was Kansas and Carry On Wayward Son. Hey, thanks, producer Jack, for putting money into the jukebox for that one. I am fresh out of change. Lucky me. Now, the guy who wrote most of the music for Kansas was also their guitarist and keyboardist, a guy named Kerry Livgren, who became a Christian after reading the Urantia book, which was a series of papers that claimed to be a revelation authored by supernatural beings. He rejected the Urantia doctrine and debated with a guy named Jeff Pollard of the group LaRue if the Bible or the Urantia book was the accurate record of the life of Jesus Christ. Now, because of their debates, Kerry became convinced that the Bible was the genuine, real deal. It was the record of Christ, and that he had been mistaken in following the teachings of the Urantia book. And he soon gave his life to Jesus. How amazing. There's so many different ways that people come to know Christ.
1: Yeah.
0: And whatever one fits, and only God knows what that plan is. Kerry's birthday this month is on the 18th, so happy birthday to you, Kerry. From 1986, a song he wrote for his group AD. Here is No Standing on Streets of Gold.

0: of gold with the second chapter of Acts, and a song that some churches should sing on Easter Sunday. The Easter song, featuring birthday girl Annie Herring, whose big day is on the 22nd.
1: Also on the 22nd is this lady, whose father was a teen idol back in the 50s. Do you know, have any idea what a teen idol is, Lauren? Do you even know what that means?
0: Hercules, Hercules!
1: No, we're not going back far enough, okay? Do you know Pat Boone?
0: No, I don't.
1: Well, one of his four girls, he didn't have any boys.
0: Hold on, were they all teenagers at one time?
1: Well, they might have been, but we're not going down that road. And besides, only parents who had girls understand what I'm saying. Hello. Anyway, Debbie Boone celebrates her birthday. Now, her claim to fame signature song, which won her New Artist of the Year at the Grammys back in 78, was You Light Up My Life. Here is the title track from her 1985 album, The Time Is Now, Debbie Boone on Streets of Gold.

featuring Bonnie Keane, whose birthday this month is on the 23rd. Breaking through on Streets of Gold. Moving on to the 29th, Billy Goodwin was one of the original members of New Song, and I think he's still with them. Here is New Song, Wholehearted on Streets of Gold.

0: true statement. Jesus doesn't want part of your heart. He wants the whole thing. And the further we walk with him, the more and more of our heart ends up being his. New song on Streets of Gold. I'm Larry Wayne, along with Lauren Lee, for our September birthday party. One more segment of artists having their birthday this month, including a guy who was part of an American band. Hint, hint.
1: Hold on, that must have been before my time.
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3: Perhaps you never entered into the teen zone of angry and angrier. 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Hey, this is Debbie Griffith with Everyday Matters. 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So we yell, and then we yell some more. 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
5: 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And if you want to help another person who's in a conflict, this is where you must begin. What is the truth of this situation? What's the reality here? See, what you can contribute may often be something that you can see, which the other person has not yet been able to perceive. Wise counsel begins with a proper understanding of the truth. And that's why James says that we must be quick to listen and slow to speak.
4: Is there someone in your life who needs to know the God of the Bible and might be open to take a journey through the Bible with you? Invite them to openthebible.org.
0: Now, this next artist celebrating a birthday this month was part of an American band in the 70s. That was considerably before your time, I understand, Lauren Lee.
1: It was.
0: And

0: Funk Railroad and the artist Mark Farner. Having been told about Jesus by his grandmother as a youth, Mark had a head knowledge, and he somewhat gave his life to God. In the 1980s, he hit a low point in his life. His wife had left him. So he strolls into several churches until one day he enters the small church, sits in the last row of pews, hears a message that was hitting straight to his heart. Mm. When the sermon was over, Mark goes to the altar and he rededicates his life to Jesus. That's not the end of the story. Here's the cool part. He asked God to send his wife back to him. At that moment, she was 50 miles away, asking the Lord to come into her heart for the very first time.
1: No way!
0: That is the power of God. Here is Mark Farner, whose birthday this month is on the 29th, and a song he did with Grand Funk, but he switched the words around this time a little bit. Some Kind of Wonderful on Streets of Gold.

0: tissue song for sure if you're a parent.
1: Oh, yeah.
0: Bob Carlyle, whose birthday is also on the 29th. Butterfly Kisses on Streets of Gold.
2: There's a lot of artists' birthdays this month celebrating birthdays who also had mainstream success. And we've got one more. Hit the Jukebox producer,

to mention, featuring Marilyn McCoo, whose birthday is at the end of September. It was 1991, I remember it well, when she came out with this Christian song, The Me Nobody Knows, on Streets of Gold.

0: Nobody knows you like God does. He sees and meets your needs. Marilyn McCoo wrapping up our September birthday party on Streets of Gold.
1: I'm Larry Wayne along with Lauren Lee, and we're not done yet. Oh, no, Virginia, we're not.
0: Hold on. Who's Virginia? Another band named after a state?
1: You're still bringing up Kansas?
0: Hey, you rocked my mind with that.
2: Here's Dr. Charles Stanley, keeping believers in touch with God.
3: You may feel lonely. You may think, oh, God, doesn't anybody care? Isn't anybody concerned? Doesn't anyone anywhere have any feelings? And the whisper of the Spirit of God within you is to remind you, I am here. I am here not just today. I'm here this morning, today, tonight. You and I go to bed every night with a comforter on the inside. We wake up every morning with a comforter on the inside. We walk all day long with a comforter on the inside. But you see, if you don't understand that and you don't realize that, you're wondering, God, where are you? Why don't you do something, God? 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Do you understand the pain, the intense pain I hurt when he walked away or she walked away? God, where are you? Right where he promised to be. I am here. That's what God keeps saying. I'm here.
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1: 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Hey, that's not so far back. Well, not for some of us. It was just a few years ago, wasn't it?
7: Number 5.
1: Mercy Me with this upbeat hit, Move, on Streets of Gold. I'm not-

0: everything for the glory of God. And the more space He takes up in your heart, the more you want to do everything for His glory. Stephen Curtis Chapman coming in at number 4 on Labor Day weekend 2011.
1: Number 3.
0: Sidewalk Prophets, You Love Me Anyway on Streets of Gold.

0: A singer whose music was found on YouTube by none other than Toby Mac. Imagine what that was like. Jamie Grace, Hold Me, with some help from Toby. Number two on this date in 2011.
1: Number one.
0: A guy who's had over 40 number one songs on the adult contemporary, the CHR, the inspirational, the rock charts, Jeremy Camp, with this number one hit, The Way.

0: And there you have it, Virginia, the number one radio hit on this date in 2011, The Way, Jeremy Camp. Our top five survey comes from the Media Base for the first week in September 2011. Producer of this program is Jack Reeves, so don't blame me. I'm Larry Wayne, going to save you a seat right up here up front when we meet again for Christian Classics, served up right here on Streets of Gold.
1: Good Saturday afternoon.

0: life gets tough.
1: It has been very, very hard.
0: Remember,
1: God is right beside me, and I just have to remember that.
0: Music to live by. The classics of yesterday, the hits of today, the Christian Mix.

0: That's the Imperials. Stand by the power. Wow. Some great stuff right there. Margaret Becker with Clay and Water right before that. Meredith Andrews, you're not alone with The Invitation from 2008. How about some Petra starting us off this hour, Looking Back from their 2026 Hope Project. I'm Al Camp. I'm sitting in for myself, as I said, and I have got 2 minutes of encouraging words for you right now.
1: Paco is a common name in Spain. There's a story about a father who put an ad in the classified section of the Barcelona newspaper. It read, "Paco, meet me in the front of the cathedral tomorrow. I love you and forgive you." You know what? Over 600 young men showed up at that church. That's what Jesus said. He said, "I love you and forgive you." Is that okay? There aren't any kickers. It's unconditional. It's the reason the Christian religion is the largest religion in the world. And by the way, it's why I'm a Christian. I'm Steve Brown. You think about that. Share what you just heard with a friend. Go to youthinkaboutthat.com.
2: Every day we find public opinion polls on a variety of subjects, especially political issues and candidates. Mark Twain had an opinion on the thing called public opinion. He said public opinion is held in reverence. It settles everything. Some think it is the voice of God. He was being facetious, of course, and for good reason. It's true that everyone is entitled to his or her opinion. But in the final analysis, there is only one opinion that really matters, and that is God's. God doesn't have opinions, of course. He simply states the truth. And we would be wise to conform our opinions to his truth. This is David Jeremiah, encouraging you to get on the road to new life. Discover God's truth on Route 66.
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1: When you need a reminder,
0: Jesus is our hope and He is worth living for.
1: Well, you know where to find it. The classics of yesterday, the hits of today, the Christian Mix.

little bit of Highlands right there from the White Hart Group. Some beautiful fluting in there. That's the album Highlands from 1993. The Flame Passes On. I'm Al Camp. I am happy you are listening to my show. I hope you're enjoying the music I got for you. Michael O'Mardian right before that was Silverfish from his album White Horse 1974. Man, that is a great album. I got that back when I was in high school, and I think I played that thing out. The Afters before that with The Light Up the Sky. How about some music right now from Need to Breathe with Testify? Stand up and testify.

0: The album Promise Keepers, A Life That Shows from 1994, Phillips, Craig, and Dean, I Want to Be Just Like You. Before that, Bash of the Code, the B-I-B-L-E, and Bob Carlisle with Forgiveness. I'm Al Camp. You're listening to The Christian Mix, where we play the classics and we play the current hits as well. I've got a minute of encouraging word for you, and then Ryan Stevenson, This I Know.
1: Back to Genesis with Dr. John Morris, scientist and creation researcher with the Institute for Creation Research. Dr. Morris, how old are the glaciers of Greenland?
2: You know, Chris, the glaciers of Greenland are many thousands of feet thick, leading many to conclude that it would take long periods of time for the snow to build up. Well, here's something to think about. Two American planes from World War II had to be abandoned on a Greenland glacier. Some 50 years later, a group went back to try and find and restore those now rare aircraft. It turned out they were buried beneath 250 feet of solid ice. Obviously, it doesn't take many thousands of years to build up that huge thickness. The expeditioners retrieved one of those planes and have now restored it, and it can be seen at air shows around the country. Chris, when we see this plane fly, we can enjoy the fact that this is just another evidence that the Back to Genesis truth of creation is accurate.
1: For more on creation, visit our website at www.icr.org.

Take it all back. Taryn Wells right there on the Christian Mix. I'm Al Camp. I'm going to close out this hour right now with Russ Taff, Winds of Change, and Sonic Flood. I Want to Know You in the Secret. Hope to see you on the other side of the hour with some more great music.

Welcome into the second hour of the Al Camp Show here on the Christian Mix. This is a great September afternoon, September the 5th to be exact. I've got some music from Joshua Queen, second chapter of Acts. Big Daddy Weave, The Imperials, John Elefante, Scott Wesley Brown. Sit back. Let me play some music for you right here on the Christian Mix. I'm Al Camp, in for myself this hour again.

0: That's Hosanna, Michael W. Smith. Right before that, Salt in Your Heart by Keith Green from 1978 No Compromise album. Maverick City Music, Jariah right there. And Joshua Queen started off the hour with Demon. I hope you're having a great afternoon. This is some great music to sit back and relax with, or even put it on your headphones and go do some work outside. I'm Al Camp. This is The Christian Mix, and I've got 2 minutes of encouraging word for you.
1: Success is not measured by the amount of money that you have in the bank, and I'm telling you that your value, your virtue, and your victory is not measured by money. You let people put this stuff on you, you go around sitting in a corner perhaps, or walking with Jesus and loving God with all of your heart and thinking you're a failure. The devil told you that. The Bible says that godliness with contentment is great gain. Now, you can be successful and have money, and you can be successful and not have money. But success is not measured by the amount of money that you have. David says, "The Lord is my shepherd, I shall not want." That is, a little girl said, she misquoted it, but really quoted it right, "The Lord is my shepherd, I've got all I want." Godliness with contentment is great gain.
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Only then I understood that even in the ruthless pain,

0: Scott Wesley Brown.
1: The name of Jesus is excellent. I know many of you have been praying for Scott. He has had some health issues this last year. Keep him in your prayers. He seems to be okay right now, but keep him in your prayers. Lift him up. In fact, lift me up as well. In fact, if you have an opportunity, pray for this station. It has some challenges in the financial area. If you're able to help us out, go out to our website. There is a way for you to help us out with some donations if you are so inclined. John Elefante right there. I know you are there. Cochran & Company, Church Take Me Back, and starting us off this set with Seth Schuster, Valley of Worship. I'm Al Camp. You are listening to The Christian Mix. I think I'll start with some Lincoln Brewster right here with Made New. Y'all have a great Saturday afternoon. You're

0: That's Carmen, I Got the Joy. That came out in 1989, Revival of the Land, or Revival in the Land, I should say. Before that, Second Chapter of Acts, Last Day of My Life from 1975. I've got, a minute worth of encouraging word, then Jordan Felice is going to tell us about The King is Alive.
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2: I believe that he was God manifest in the flesh, but I also believe that he was not any less God because he was man. But on the other hand, I believe that he was not any more man because he was God. I think he was a perfect man, a real man. I think, very frankly, had you been there in that day, you would have enjoyed his company. I think it would have been a real privilege to have been in his company and to have heard his laughter. Our Lord was so human. You'd have loved him to have known him.
1: Join a faithful company of people on the Bible Bus as we go through the Bible. 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

David and the Giants, Don't Take Away My Dream. That's from their 1996 offering, Dream. Right before that was Katie Hurst with All Things and Jordan Fleece with The King Is Alive. Let's get in some Big Daddy Weave to finish out this hour, Let It Begin. And the Imperials, Sail On from 1977 will be the last song before the top of the hour right here on The Christian Mix.

Welcome into the final hour of the Al Camp Show this Saturday afternoon on the Christian Mix. I've got some great music for you. I've got Matt Baer. I've got Jackie Valaquez, Philip Bailey. We are Vessel. How about Mike Scher? Wayne Watson right here as well. One of my favorite artists, Brian Duck, is going to sing as well this hour. I'm Al Camp. You are listening to the Christian Mix.

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0: New music from Tarrant Wells. Breathe on it. Man, that's a powerful song. Right before that, last time I was here, Brian Duncan, 1998. Stephen Curtis Chapman right before that with All Things New. And starting off this hour was Phil Wickham with Hymn of Heaven. I'm Al Camp. I've got 2 minutes of encouraging word for you. Then Wayne Watson with The Long Arm of the Lord.
1: I love this verse in Colossians 4 that says, devote yourself to prayer, being watchful and thankful. What are you thankful for today?
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1: I'm convinced that having a thankful heart is one of the keys to a joyful life. Too many times we focus on what we don't have instead of being thankful for what we do have. Too many times we focus on how people disappoint us instead of being thankful for the good things they do. Too many times we wish for bigger and better instead of being grateful for the blessings right in front of us. When you feel worried and discouraged, my friend, fight back with a thankful heart. Focus on the blessings you've been given and remember, every good and perfect gift comes from God. Let's be intentional to give thanks to Him for the good Father He is.
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3: Hi, I'm James Seawood. Let's take a break from the busyness of today and focus on God during this Abide Minute. The Gospel of John says that at the Last Supper, Jesus told them, "Where I'm going, you cannot come now, but I'm going to prepare a place for you." Thomas said to him, "Lord, we do not know where you are going. How can we know the way?" Jesus said to him, "I am the way and the truth and the life. No one comes to the Father except through me." When you wonder about what God has planned for you, this is Jesus' answer. The more you press into Jesus, the more you'll find life and truth and the way to the kingdom of God. You don't have to know every next step in advance. You can just follow Jesus. Thanks for spending this Abide Minute with me. 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Until next time, may you abide in Christ.

That's Mike Scherer with Other Side. Right before that, Matt Redman, The Same Jesus. How about We Are the Vessel right now with A Proof of His Love from 2026. New music on the Christian Mix. I'm Al King.

0: Jerry Keggy with My Faith Will Say. I'm Al Camp. You are listening to The Christian Mix, the last hour of my show, The Al Camp Show on The Christian Mix. I've got 2 minutes of, actually, I got 1 minute of encouraging word for you, and then Micah Tyler.
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2: Jesus took a controversial stand when he said, "You must be born again." Throughout the centuries, that statement has been mocked, rejected, and misunderstood. In reality, it's not as complicated as people think. Nature shows how a caterpillar experiences a sort of death as it sheds its skin and becomes a chrysalis. Days later, it's transformed and reborn as a beautiful butterfly. Similarly, you were physically born into a sinful world, lost and spiritually dead. But with Christ's gift of salvation, you received His life and your spirit came alive. When God transforms you so radically, it can only be described as a new birth. Your old life is gone, and you're spiritually reborn as a child of God, like a butterfly soaring to new heights.
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4: 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Oh, what a beautiful life. Oh, what a beautiful life. The Christian Mix.

Matt Bear, make a joyful noise. That's a great song to get your blood pumping and praising Jesus. Right before that, Micah Tyler with Never Been a Moment. How about some Jackie Balakas with Unspoken to close out this hour? She and Philip Bailey with Thank You will be my last song. I'll see you next week. Have a great Saturday and go to church tomorrow.

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0: Okay, I understand.
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0: That was Tammy Trent with My Irreplaceable, such a steady reminder that God's love doesn't shift with our ups and downs, even on a busy Saturday evening. And when you let a song like that sink in, it kind of clears some space in your heart for real peace. After the break, we're going to stay right in that calm, honest place with Still Waters, Psalm 23 by Leanna Crawford on The Christian Mix.
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2: The devil is at work in our world. He tries to defeat us through lies and intimidation. The Bible says in Ephesians 6:16 to take up the shield of faith with which you will be able to extinguish all the flaming arrows of the evil one. Now the devil will fire off lies, things like God doesn't love you, God won't forgive you, you'll never break free from your addiction, you'll never find the person of your dreams, you'll never amount to anything. Hey, when the devil speaks those lies to you, lift up the shield of faith and speak the truth of God in your heart. The shield of faith will extinguish all the flaming arrows of the evil one. Now that's real hope.
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3: Yesterday, I mentioned that 70% of our kids are dropping out of church when they graduate from high school, and while many return, many don't. And as they get married and our grandkids are born and grow, how do we share Christ in a hostile environment? We were talking about sharing Christ with the little ones yesterday, which is easier. Teenagers are another story. You got to talk to them by example and through subtle words. As opportunities come up, say things like, "Isn't it amazing how God's creation shows who He is?" Or, "I'll be praying God helps you recall what you've learned during your test tomorrow." While they may roll their eyes, sometimes the little things we say can provide opportunities for longer discussions.
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0: That was Michael W. Smith with Somebody Love Me. Such a good reminder that in Christ we are fully known and fully loved. If you're carrying some worry today, God's love isn't fragile. It doesn't fade when life gets heavy. And His peace is big enough for every one of those thoughts you're trying to juggle. Maybe just take a breath and hand a few of those over to Him right now. Let Him hold what you can't. After the break, Zach Williams is coming with Wait For Me, right here on The Christian Mix.
1: Perhaps you never entered into the teen zone of angry and angrier, but I have. I was there. Hey, this is Debbie Griffith with Everyday Matters. What's crazy is that our anger can actually stem from love. 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So we yell, and then we yell some more. 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
3: Hey, this is Daniel Britt, and here's what's new in Christian music this week. Mercy Me returns with a new song meant to wake us all up. Wake Up Sleeper is out now.

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0: Wrapping up that reminder that every moment can be worship, that was My Praise from Phillips Craig & Dean on this Saturday evening. I love how that song turns everyday life into a quiet offering to God, even on a busy weekend, when our hearts need a little reset of grace. As we ease into the evening, it's a great moment to reflect on the journey ahead. After the break, we'll stay in that same spirit of hope with The Home of the Lord from Sandy Patty, right here on The Christian Mix.
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2: When you find yourself in a conflict, your starting point must always be to establish what's true. 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And if you want to help another person who's in a conflict, this is where you must begin. What is the truth of this situation? What's the reality here? See, what you can contribute may often be something that you can see which the other person has not yet been able to perceive. Wise counsel begins with a proper understanding of the truth. And that's why James says that we must be quick to listen and slow to speak.
1: Is there someone in your life who needs to know the God of the Bible and might be open to take a journey through the Bible with you? Invite them to openthebible.org.
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4: 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Well, here's something to think about. Two American planes from World War II had to be abandoned on a Greenland glacier. Some 50 years later, a group went back to try and find and restore those now rare aircraft. It turned out they were buried beneath 250 feet of solid ice. Obviously, it doesn't take many thousands of years to build up that huge thickness. The expeditioners retrieved one of those planes and have now restored it, and it can be seen at air shows around the country. Chris, when we see this plane fly, we can enjoy the fact that this is just another evidence that the Back to Genesis truth of creation is accurate.
3: For more on creation, visit our website at www.icr.org.
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That was Chris Tomlin with The Way I Was Made, a good reminder that God shaped you on purpose. 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

0: That was I Just Need You from Toby Mac, such a good reminder that even on the noisy days, our help and our hope are not in how strong we feel, but in how strong Jesus is. When everything around you feels unsettled, God doesn't panic. He offers a peace the world can't give and can't take away, right in the middle of what you're facing today. So if your heart's a little heavy, let these songs just speak that calm over you for a minute. After the break, Stephen Curtis Chapman with More Than Conquerors, right here on The Christian Mix.
1: I love this verse in Colossians 4 that says, devote yourself to prayer, being watchful and thankful. What are you thankful for today?
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1: I'm convinced that having a thankful heart is one of the keys to a joyful life. Too many times we focus on what we don't have instead of being thankful for what we do have. Too many times we focus on how people disappoint us instead of being thankful for the good things they do. Too many times we wish for bigger and better instead of being grateful for the blessings right in front of us. When you feel worried and discouraged, my friend, fight back with a thankful heart. Focus on the blessings you've been given and remember, every good and perfect gift comes from God. Let's be intentional to give thanks to Him for the good Father He is.
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2: If I had my way, if I had my way, if I had my way, I would tear this building down. You read about Samson from his birth, the strongest man that ever lived on earth. One day, old Samson was walking along. He looked down on the ground and saw an old jawbone. Stretched out his hand and swung it over his head. When he started moving, 10,000 were dead.

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At first he saw a woman of the Philistine. She sat down on Samson's knees. She said, tell me where your strength lies, if you please. She spoke so fine and talked so fair. 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